0: Definitely a smooth vibe for song number five. What you need, Tems right here on 99 Jams, Miami's number one for hip hop and R&B. Riding out with your turn up partners on the grind, all the way live inside Miami's most wanted top five countdown. 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It's your girl, She Jerk, your lead.
1: 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Keep it locked with us as we continue to slide. Song number four, The Baby Pop That Thing.
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1: Definitely a big vibe for song number three, Mr. Hem. T.I. right here on Ain't I Jams, Miami's number one for hip-hop and R&B. 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And that's right, Jams fan, we are definitely moving closer to the top, man, for song number one. So definitely make sure you go ahead and get your last-minute votes on that free and official Ain't I Jams app so we can see what song number one is going to be for the night, man. It's your girl, she Hercules.
2: 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G Herbo went legit.
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0: Number two, baby, that's that went legit. G Herbo, Rayon 89 Jams, Miami's number one for hip hop and R&B. Turn it up with your turn up partners on the grind, all the way live inside Miami's Most Wanted Top 5 Countdown. And I'm not gonna lie, y'all definitely did the damn thing for this Countdown, Jams fam. And we about to see what song number one is gonna be for tonight. It's your girl, She Hercules.
1: And DJ Lucky C. Bless up to all of our turn up partners, everybody that made this countdown move and dance tonight. Also, shout out to everybody out there that's trying to hang out with Bryson Tiller. We still got those tickets for you this hour. But we got a new song, number one, as well. Chris Brown,

0: 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Just you, your girls, and Bryson Tiller.
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0: and that right here on 89 Jams, Miami's number one for hip hop and R&B. Big vibe with your turn up partners on the grind. And of course, each and every night, we slaying these vibes and we slaying these tickets. They trying to party with Bryce Scintilla, baby. It's your girl, she jerk your leads.
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let's get the party started. See you at the bar, you was hardly talking. That's when I knew that your heart was starring. Friends to lovers need a part to star in. Like, wait, babe, let

0: grinding out with your turn up partners on the grind. And of course, we trying to hook somebody up to party at that Neo Trap Soul Tour with Bryce Attila. 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
2: What's happening? Hey, now.
0: Look at this girl. Well, reintroduce yourself. What is your name?
1: Can we do our job?
0: Right. What is your name and where you calling from?
2: I'm calling from Fort Lauderdale, baby. Such a cage in the house.
0: Little Miss Crazy. We just going, Little Miss Crazy.
1: Congratulations to you. I hope Bryce and Tilla is ready for you because you are caller number 9.
0: Hey.
2: That's what I'm talking about, baby. Nobody does it like 99 Jams.
0: Hey, that's what we talking about. Miss Lady. You going to that Neo Trap Soul Tour. It's going to be starring Bryce Attila. You already know that. Special guest Ty Dolla Sign. It's going down October 10th at the I Think Financial Amphitheater. And I'm not even going to ask if you're ready. I'm just going to ask what you're going to wear.
2: And I'm going to wear that sexy hot body, make it touch your tongue.
1: Huh?
0: Wait.
1: Okay, then. Hey, now. Y'all right. Just let everybody out there know what station plays the most music and got the most free tickets to hang out with Bryce and Tilla.
2: 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Hey, now.
1: That's right, Miami. 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This is a safe space. Any shout outs, any requests, anything you want.

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1: 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Partying with your turn-up partners on the grind. And speaking of party, it's about to be a party for that 9 o'clock shutdown mix, man. We about to go all the way up and go crazy for the city. It's your girl, she Drake, your lead.
2: 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But before we get into the mix, let's smooth it out because everybody wants to hear this song right here. Kehlani, fold it.

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11: Hey!

it. 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

0: always answers a call. And definitely make sure you keep it locked because we got to make it make sense in this next hour. 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
2: My girl Ashley, representing Fort Lauderdale, is on the line. 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
2: 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You got 7 seconds.
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3: This is, like, so great. 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
6: 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This is

0: with your turn up partners on the grind. Even after that 9 o'clock shutdown mix, man, you already know we still all the way up. And we got to try to make it make sense, because only in Florida, a man got into an accident with his truck and decided he was going to go tow his own truck home with a tractor, though. Yeah, this already not making no sense. This is your girl, she's Hercules.
1: And DJ Lucky, see, this just reminds me how different parts of Florida really are. Because if you see somebody driving a tractor down in Miami, South Beach, or somewhere in Fort Lauderdale, you're going to be like, what the hell is going on?
0: Right.
1: But somewhere else in Florida, yeah, they ride their tractors everywhere. So
0: John,
1: we definitely going to figure out why he got pulled over, what happened to his car, why he needed the tractor to tow it home. But we got the details for you this hour. But we also got to turn up with one of the most controversial songs out right now. Uh-huh. I don't know why everybody's so mad. I love this song, man. Shout out to Young Miami. Spin that on 99 Jams. Hey, now.
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0: Ladies, when was the last time you did something just for you? A night out. No stress. No excuses. Just you, your girls, and Bryson Tiller.
1: Yo, what up? It's your boy, Bryson Tiller.
2: Baby, it's whatever. Somebody gotta stop
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0: trying to get back in the flesh. Ooh. Yeah.
1: Definitely straight vibes. That's that Drake with Shebang right here on 99 Jams. Miami's number one for hip-hop and R&B. Big vibe, which you turn up on us on the grind. Oh, yeah, you already know each and every night we try to make it make sense because this guy said, forget a tow truck. This Florida man said, I got something better and somehow made the situation even worse. Mm-mm-mm. Hey, it's your girl, She Jerky Lee.
2: And DJ Lucky. See, when we really get into the details, it's just crazy, man, because it's one thing led to another thing. And then when he pulled up with the tractor, it's like, sir, what are

0: our partners are locked in, but we gotta pause, because what we're looking at right now ain't making no kind of sense. This is Make It Make Sense on 99 Jams, Miami's number one for hip-hop and R&B.
1: Yeah, Jams fam, let's definitely try to make this make sense, because we got a Florida man, a tractor, and a whole lot of nonsense right now that we gotta get into these details. Hey, it's a girl, she Jerky Lee.
2: And DJ Lucky C, yeah, we gotta try to make it make sense, because a Florida man was arrested for a DUI after deputies say he crashed his pickup truck into a ditch. Then he left the scene, went home, grabbed his tractor, and tried to tow his truck out himself, man. Body camera footage showed the man stumbling off the tractor, and that led deputies to later find a 15-pack of beer and multiple open containers inside the truck. Now, the story definitely didn't happen in South Florida, because if around here somebody crashes, they probably just calling a tow truck. But this guy said, nah, I'm going to get my tractor, I'm going to get my truck about this ditch, and we're going to go home.
1: Yep, going to get my tractor, my Miller Lights, Michelob Ultras.
2: Yeah, definitely.
1: Yeah, Michelobes, yeah, it's crazy. Like you said, Lucko, why was he thinking, like, I'm just going to go get my truck that I crashed? Like, what were you going to accomplish with that? Jams fam, this don't make no damn sense. Hey, y'all got to tap in on that free and official 99 Jams app open mic feature and keep the convo going. Do y'all own tractors? Because Lucko and I don't. Should we get one?
2: I think we should get one after this story, man.

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2: I'm John Morgan of Morgan & Morgan. Our firm handles hundreds of crash cases involving semi-trucks every year. A crash case involving semis is much different, and if you don't know what you're doing, you can leave lots of money on the table. Many times there is separate insurance for the cab and for the trailer. Sometimes there are actually layers of other insurances and excess insurance that some lawyers may not know about because they don't see that many cases. We see these cases every day. Also, there are federal laws governing the hours a driver may drive in a 24-hour period and logs that are required. A crash case involving a semi

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0: Yeah, Tens can do no wrong, baby. She got a voice of an angel. That's that what you need right here on the United Jams. Miami's number one for hip-hop and R&B. Turning up with your turn-up partners on the grind. Still riding out tonight, man. Still trying to turn you up, Jams fam. And we always appreciate y'all checking in and showing that love. Hey, we got you, man. It's your girl, she Jerk Lee.
1: And DJ Lucky C. And we are still sending prayers up to our friends and family that were affected by them earthquakes out in Venezuela, man. The People Station is proud to support the relief efforts for the people that were affected. You could donate first aid kits, medical supplies, bottled water, diaper, hygiene essentials, flashlights, solar chargers, and other needs.

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2: 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That sounds so rich. 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

0: J. Khaled with one of them, right? Y'all know you're not jams. Miami's number one for hip-hop and R&B. Big vibe with Turner Partners on the grind. Still in the biddy. And, of course, letting you know what's on and popping in the culture, jams, fam. We got to talk about this story because this one went pretty much viral, man. Chris Brown just got hit with a multi-million dollar verdict. And it all goes back to a dog attack at his California home, man. It's your girl, she Jerky Lee.
1: And DJ Lucky Seat. And this ain't no small amount that he got to pay, man. This is some big numbers, some major M's, and we're gonna get into the details this hour. Wild situation, man. But you know, you turn up.

Yo, it's your boy Zo Rezzy. Certified be the movement. So all my Zo Saka Fet. 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Always giving us that real hip hop. Y'all locked in. Y'all locked in.

0: stage. 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
10: Back to the jams that made us famous. We are Miami's number one for hip-hop and R&B. 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

0: Yeah, Chris Breezy with that obvious right here on 89 Jams. Miami's number one for hip-hop and R&B. Turning up with your turn-up partners on the grind. Letting you know what's on and popping in the culture, Jams fam. We got to talk about this story because the jury has spoken. And the timing couldn't be any worse as Chris Brown is currently out on his nationwide stadium tour. This one is wild. It's your girl, She Jerky Lee.
1: And DJ Lucky C. A L.A. jury ordered Breezy to pay $13 million after they found him liable in a civil lawsuit involving a former housekeeper who was severely attacked by a 200-pound dog in Breezy's California home back in 2020. The woman suffered life-changing injuries that required multiple surgeries and skin grafts. This is crazy, man. During the trial, Brown testified that the dog was used for security and wasn't his personal pet, but the jury was like, nah, it don't matter, man. You gotta pay up. $13 million.
0: That ain't my dog. That's crazy. Can I pet that dog? No, you can't, man. Like, that is wild. I personally think $13 million, like, that's a lot of money, but if the girl had to go get a new face and it's coming from Chris Brown, you know, I guess make sense.
1: Yeah, the number does seem a little high, but then when you read the real details, man, the lady's family was saying that she don't even like to go outside.

My Jams app user Open Mic and let us know, do you think $13 million was enough payout if you get attacked by a 200-pound dog, or you need more money than that? 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

0: influence on the culture. And I mean, he does have a point, but there are other factors that go into these award shows. Did you submit the music? Was it in the timeline? I know the Grammys, they got like a strict protocol of how these things go. So I mean, maybe it's not as deep as people try to make it seem. Maybe sometimes these artists just don't fit the criteria, but I see where Soulja Boy is coming from.
1: Yeah, I definitely see where he's coming from. They are deserving of their

Do you think artists like Kodak Black, Chief Keef, NBA YoungBoy deserve their flowers despite the influence that they've had on the culture? Talk to us all night long, man, as we get back to it. Let me start stretching from now, though. We gotta pop that thing.

0: 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It's going down on your phone.
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0: Yeah, back in the flesh. Ooh. Yeah.
1: Loving this vibe right here, baby. That's that shebang. Drake right here on 89 Jams, Miami's number one for hip-hop and R&B. Partying with your turn-up partners on the grind. And we've been partying all night long, man. You already know we were slanging these vibes, slanging these tickets, and letting you know what's on and popping in the culture so you can know all that's happening out there in the world, man. It's your girl, She Hercules.
2: And DJ Lucky. See, this is what your turn-up partners do every Monday through Friday. We are getting ready for, hopefully, an extended weekend, man. 4th of July is this weekend. A lot of people gonna be outside. Hopefully everybody's just safe, enjoying good times with their families, man. But we are back up in the biddy tomorrow at 7 p.m. But we're leaving you in good hands, man. Overnight hype is gonna carry you through to the morning hustle returns at 6 a.m. Keep it locked right here. But most importantly, be safe out there. And don't let the people on the internet influence you, man. It's still the biggest song in the world, no matter what the haters say. Young Miami, spin that on 99 Jams. Hey now.
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3: We got to do our part and help a hustler. 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Mm-hmm. 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

0: up. 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Miami is waking up with the Morning Hustle, featuring L'Oreal, Kyle Santillan, and Alton Walker.
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3: 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Shout out to Janet Jackson coming out. But the greatest performance of all time, the tribute to Miss Lauryn Hill was freaking amazing, man. 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I think she made a comeback last night.
4: Okay.
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1: 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Huh, that sounds so rich.

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I'm in the game, I shoot like Jordan with his G23. 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

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Who on what with zombies? 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I put too much walk inside my family. 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I'm in a game, I shoot like Jordan. What is G23? 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
1: 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That sounds so rich. 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
1: There's an old saying in Tennessee. 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It fooled me. 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

0: Another day closer to the weekend. Yo, we are officially in July, of course, and coming up on that holiday. You know what I'm saying?
1: We're ready to get
0: this day started. Loria, how you feeling today?
2: What? Amazeballs.
0: Yeah. Alton?
3: Amazing. Amazeballs.
0: Kyle Santilli, and I'm excited as well. We feeling good about everything, man, going into this weekend. Summertime is here officially, and we're going to have a good one, all right?
2: Yes.
0: Yeah. All right, so that being said, man, stick around. We're going to talk about that 11-year-old kid with autism that went to the airport on his own and whose fault that was. But before we get to all of that, it's time for Kyle's message of the day.
2: Am I?
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0: Kyle's message of the day today is live your life every day.
2: So live your life, baby.
0: Yeah, man, live your life every day. People like to say you only got one life, but actually you get to wake up every single day and do something exciting with your life. Make it count every day. You know what I'm saying? Work towards something every day. Just look at every time you get up in the morning as another opportunity for you to do something dope. You know what I'm saying? For you to handle your business, for you to get out there in the world and make an impact, for you to just do any of the things that are on your mind. You can make it all happen. You just got to put yourself out there and get to it, man. Put in the work, move in the direction that you want to move in. But don't overlook each day like it's just another day and you're just passing time. You know what I mean? How often you just sit on the couch and just waste a day? How often you just sit around and not really do anything? You just kind of going with the flow. But you have an opportunity every day to do what you want. Maybe today you want to go hiking. You want to go hiking this weekend? Maybe this day you want to go get on a boat. You want to go fishing. You want to work towards whatever your goals and dreams are. Each and every morning, just be intentional about what it is that you want to make happen and you can get it done. All right?
3: Intentional.
0: Don't look at it as one life, but look at it like you get to live life every day. Kyle's message of the day today is do exactly that. Live life every day.
2: Oh, I'm sorry. I cut you off because this joke is so good. I couldn't wait to tell y'all. Y'all ready? It's for the 4th of July. Y'all ready?
0: Oh,
2: you ready? You ready? Okay. Why are there not any knock-knock jokes about America?
3: Why?
2: Because freedom rings. I thought it was good.
0: Ding.
3: Ding.
2: That was yesterday.
0: All right,
3: my joke was good yesterday.
0: We talk about this 11-year-old kid with autism that went all the way to the airport and got in the TSA line before people knew what was happening.
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0: All right, man, so let's talk about it. An 11-year-old kid called us on Uber, went to the airport because he wanted to go to Japan. He left the house on his own, made it all the way to TSA before anybody realized what was going on. Listen to this real quick.
2: And they had found him because he was trying to get on the, or he was on the TSA line.
3: I wanted to go to Fukuoka, Japan.
4: He looks like a child. Why would you let him get in your car and pull off?
3: It was not scary. I feel worse, nervous, but I'll be fine. I was thinking I'll be fine.
2: You know, this could have been a different story. This could have ended totally different.
1: Nah, yo, he had his little luggage and everything. Y'all gotta see it. That's hilarious.
0: We're only able to laugh now because he's back home safe in this situation.
5: Not in Japan.
0: Not in Japan, right? But it just brings a lot of questions as to how did this even happen? How did he get this far, right?
1: This kid is bad. This is why they need to bring back beatings. There's no fear in these kids. They feel like they could just do whatever they want. But this little boy does look like a little boy. So it does really throw me that the Uber driver did see him pull up with a suitcase by himself and getting in that car alone, and he didn't have no questions to ask.
0: Yeah, that's kind of crazy to me. Like, we heard the mother say, like, why did the Uber driver let him in the car? And I would agree. Like, why would an Uber driver, knowing and you pulled up the address as the airport, then you got this 11-year-old kid getting in the car? That's crazy to me.
5: Nah, the parents is definitely the blame for all of this. One, how do your child have access to order a Uber XL? Two,
1: because the Uber Eats.
5: On his phone, though? Like, you...
1: Yeah, you can, from the Uber Eats app, you can order a ride. So
5: why would an 11-year-old have an Uber on his phone anyway?
0: I agree with that.
1: What do you mean? Your nephew orders Uber Eats?
5: No.
1: All the kids got it.
0: My kids don't.
5: Not no Uber... He did DoorDash, but not Uber Eats. Not to get in no car.
1: It's the same thing.
5: Well, now I got to take that off his phone then.
1: Some people put the Uber Eats instead of DoorDash.
0: I really think there's just levels of accountability missed here. Like, obviously, the parents ultimately are accountable because it's your kid.
5: Your kid.
0: But a common sense driver would say, maybe I shouldn't take this ride.
5: Nah, I have to disagree because I do Uber for my nephew, and they don't ask questions.
0: Airport, bro? The destination.
1: The airport is crazy. Now, if it's going to middle school, high school, of course.
0: A local ride is different.
1: Even an address. Yeah, an airport, and then it's expensive to go to JFK, y'all. I don't know if you ever been there, but just the other day, I was in New York leaving Manhattan, and they tried to charge me over $200 for a regular car, let alone a black. So I don't know where he get all his money on his account.
5: That's another reason why he wouldn't go cancel. He was like, yo, this is a $500 ride. But,
1: he is not autistic. He plans to go to Tokyo in a black car.
5: Man, come on, man.
0: Autistic doesn't mean he's not intelligent, but he might not be the best at decision making.
1: Maybe he wasn't intelligent. I'm saying he was very, very well equipped for what his plan was. And furthermore, this is the highlight of what I heard you say. You said he made it all the way through TSA. Phone and my boarding pass in my hand in TSA. Sometimes don't even want to let you walk through. Talking about you got clear. Like, how he get through?
0: No, he didn't get
1: through.
0: With
1: no boarding pass.
0: He didn't get through TSA. He made it all the way to TSA.
5: I mean, like I said, all I'm saying to parents, you cannot blame everybody else but yourself. You need to be held accountable for allowing this to happen.
0: And I'm going
5: to
0: say this driver needed to use a little bit more common sense.
1: I mean, it takes the village. If you saw a little child back in the day looking lost, and you would be like, where's your parents? Now you're just like, whatever. Where are you going to? JFK? Cool.
5: Yeah, like you said, back in the day. But we know what these parents allow.
1: We go to the bar? Fine.
0: All right, man.
5: You know what these parents allow these kids to do now, so hey.
1: Okay, but you used to buy cigarettes when you were young for your grandmother, so stop.
0: 866-HUSTLE-8, 866-487-8538, man. 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What y'all say?
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0: All right, man, we're checking those Miami streets with traffic. Here's Robbo Snap. Good morning, homie.
7: 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In Broward County at this time, there are no reported accidents or delays. Taking a ride to the other side in the 305. Looks like no reported accidents or delays at this time. And, of course, 99 Jams fam, we're going to continue the conversation about the autistic 11-year-old that found himself at the airport trying to fly to Japan. Who was wrong in the situation? The little boy or the parents? We'll find out next on The Morning Hustle.
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0: 99 Jiggy Jams. 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
1: Listen, an 11-year-old kid who has autism wakes up at 5 o'clock in the morning, calls an Uber on his father's phone. The Uber picks him up, takes him all the way to JFK Airport in New York City. He gets in a TSA line, and eventually that's how his parents find out where he is, what's going on, and what's happening. When they asked the kid what he was doing, he said, "I just wanted to go to Japan real quick."
0: That's, you know what I mean?
1: The mom said, "Hey, man, why would the Uber take him to the airport and not warn us?" But the people are like, "Well, who's really at fault here? Your kid left the house."
2: Exactly.
1: So what do you say?
0: I mean, how do you just let your child leave? Y'all don't have a sensor on the door. Y'all don't have none of that.
1: So, if I didn't say it, he woke up and left the house before the parents woke up.
2: 5:45, I think they said.
0: He probably woke up every day that week trying to time them. Like, all right, they ain't up yet. All right, I'm going to leave around this time tomorrow.
1: 866-HUSTLE-8, 866-487-8538. Kay, who's at fault here?
3: I don't know if we can really blame the Uber driver, because, like, at the end of the day, parents send their kids to go stay with other people all the time. Like, he could have been going to visit his dad. He could have been going to visit his mom. He could have been going to his grandparents.
0: At JFK Airport?
3: I don't think it's weird.
1: I mean, we think the Uber driver should have at least been like, "Hold on, this is the airport."
0: It ain't
1: like
0: it's a local ride. I think the airport is what makes it crazy as hell.
3: I don't know. Kids travel.
1: Okay. Apparently they do, to Japan.
0: I'm madder about the fare. I know the parents was pissed when they seen her, because when I was in New York the other day, yeah, I was going to JFK. It said $216.
1: 866-HUSTLE-8, 866-487-8538. Who's at fault? What y'all say?
4: It's the morning hustle. I'm a hustler, homie.
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0: 99 Jiggy Jams. Good morning. We're trying to figure out who's at fault here. We've been talking about the story of an 11-year-old kid with autism who woke up early, called an Uber, left the house before his parents woke up, and made his way to the airport before people realized what was going on, talking about he just wanted to go to Japan real quick. You know what I'm saying?
1: I feel him because I've been trying to get to Japan for a minute. And for real, if we really break this down and think about it, right, I don't necessarily think it's the kid's fault. The parents knew he wanted to go to Japan. Why they didn't get their broke ass?
0: Damn.
1: No, I'm joking. That's how he felt.
0: They should have just took him for some hibachi or something.
1: Nah,
0: you know what I mean?
1: They was like, we don't have Japan money. He like, I do.
0: All right, who's at fault, y'all? 866-HUSTLE-8, 866-487-8538. Jamal, what you say?
2: Man, as a person who's done Uber, right, I've taken kids to the airport. Like, that's not an abnormal thing if you're an Uber driver. Like, kids get taken to airports, to the bus station, train stations all the time. So, again, I know the mother would like to be like, oh, why is that not abnormal? Because it's not. Like, we pick up people, children all the time and take them places.
0: Yo, good morning. Who is this? Where you calling from?
3: Hi, this is Tamara, and I'm calling for traffic.
4: You calling from traffic is crazy.
1: That's hilarious.
0: All right, what you wanted to say?
3: I want to say that little boy is clearly to blame because he's not autistic. He has an agenda and an itinerary, and he was...
4: He did.
3: Going through there.
0: He
3: was playing a fool to play a fool, which is his mama.
0: Come on, Chris, what you say about this?
5: Yeah, I was listening, and I'm an Uber driver. Actually, I'm Ubering right now, as we speak. So, actually, teens can order rides. I understand this kid was 11, but, you know, sometimes we're not going to question everything, but you kind of use a judgment, like you were saying.
0: What's the youngest you ever had in your Uber?
5: You know, with the teens, it's kind of hard to say. I would say around that age.
1: Yeah. Like 11.
5: Because we take them to school.
1: Okay. But see, shut up, pal. I got a question. Is it different? Because I understand the whole Uber driver thing. Is it different if you was to see a kid that age walking around with a suitcase, like down the street?
0: Yeah.
4: Yep.
1: Like, what would be the difference for you?
0: I don't know. He's just walking around the neighborhood. Maybe he's going to a sleepover.
4: I still wouldn't stop him.
1: So that's what I'm saying. Yeah. So how can it be the Uber driver's fault as if you would have walked past him in the same circumstance?
4: And then, like I said, I just looked it up. It's 3 minutes away from... It's not that far. Like, it's right down the street.
0: All right, well, either way, we're glad he's home safe now. How about that?
1: He about to be out somewhere else next
4: week. I
1: kind of
4: wish he would have made it to Japan.
0: If you didn't get
1: next week, Tulum.
4: That would have been a better story.
0: He's trying to take his little summer vacation, man. He's trying to get somewhere.
1: We got to see him on a yacht in Miami. Like, what's up?
4: Hey, you know, FaceTime his mama on the phone. Right. Where you at?
0: Konnichiwa.
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7: 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In Broward County in the Oakland Park area, we're looking at an accident. The left lane is blocked. I-95 northbound at Oakland Park Boulevard. Taking a ride to the other side in the 305. Looks like no reported accidents or delays at this time. 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What are your thoughts? We'll do that next on The Morning Hustle.
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0: 99 Jams, Miami's number one for hip hop and R&B. Good morning. Nicole, what's happening?
1: Hey.
0: Are you excited about your chance of winning $1,000 today?
1: Yes.
0: Okay.
2: You gonna let me hold some if you win?
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0: She just said,
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0: him. 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
15: If you haven't heard by now, Team USA is heading to the round of 16. Yes, United States men's national soccer team defeated Bosnia and Herzegovina 2-0 to advance into the round of 16. Up next, a huge showdown against Belgium national football team on July 6th. We need that one as well. Shout out to the Hollywood Police Athletic League and, of course, the 5th annual Hollywood Brown Day football camp is going down. 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Good morning, Lauderhill. We're waking up to 80 degrees with a high of 88. And good morning, Perrine. We're waking up to 80 degrees with a high of 90. 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

0: club. What's up? 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
1: Time for that $1,000 cash grab, baby. It's the Morning Hustle in the building.
5: Yes, sir.
1: We got Nicole who's ready to play. Good morning, Nicole.
6: Good morning.
1: Come on, how excited are you about this?
6: I'm really excited.
1: Hopefully you don't get no questions wrong, correct?
6: Oh, my God. Okay.
1: You nervous? Yeah.
5: She definitely loses.
1: Don't say that.
6: Y'all, right. I play every day. I be so good. I better be good.
1: You better be good today, baby. You better be good today. Yeah. All right, so here we go. You got 60 seconds to answer 10 questions. For every correct answer, we'll give you $10. Get all 10 right, you get $1,000. If you don't know an answer, you can say pass. We'll come back to that question as long as we have time left on the clock. But make sure the answer you give is the one that you want, because we have to go with your first response. And every single last one of our judges, Big Mad, don't play about that, okay?
6: I know
7: one guy.
1: All right, that being said, we want to hook you up. L'Oreal's got a free answer for you.
7: Come on, and that answer is kid.
6: Kid?
7: A kid.
5: Kid.
7: A kid.
5: She ready. She just,
7: wow. Yeah.
5: She done kicked everybody out the room and everything.
7: It's so quiet over there. They got super quiet, right?
1: All right, Nicole.
7: Send everybody to Dallas, Texas.
1: Right. All right, Nicole, I got 60 seconds on the clock. When you're ready, say, I'm ready, Kyle.
6: I'm ready, Kyle.
1: The clock begins in 3, mm-hmm. 2, 1. Here we go. What is 18 times 2?
6: 36.
1: Spell the word summer.
6: S-U-M-M-E-R.
1: How many total stars are featured on a current U.S. flag? 13, 50, or 100?
6: 50.
1: Uh-huh. Who was the very first president of the United States?
6: George Washington.
1: What is the capital city of England?
6: Pass.
1: Which of these is a secondary color made by mixing red and yellow? Is it blue, green, or orange?
6: Orange.
1: What's the name of the invisible line that divides the Earth into northern and southern hemispheres?
6: Pass.
1: What's the name of the natural force that pulls objects straight down towards the center of the Earth?
6: Pass.
1: Which of these measurement tools is standardly used to calculate temperature? A ruler, a scale, or a thermometer?
6: Thermometer.
1: What's the correct biological term for baby goat?
6: The kid.
1: What's the capital city of London?
6: England.
1: Tie.
7: No, oh my God.
5: What's the question, Kyle?
7: You done gave him the answer.
5: The capital city of London.
6: I thought it was London.
1: I just realized what I said.
6: I was like, the capital of
5: the capital city of London.
6: Oh, what he said.
1: Okay, well, you got two free answers.
7: You confused him.
1: I just realized.
6: I took it out for free because I knew it was London, but he's confused. So I
7: We're going to give you that one.
1: We're going to give you that
5: one. Reverse.
7: Because Kyle already gave it to you.
5: Put the capital city of London, England.
7: I'm like, wait, what?
1: Look, I knew she was running out of time, and I was trying to get back to these questions, and I was moving too fast. But yeah, you get that one for free. The capital city of London is crazy.
7: Okay. Well, you did really good. Right, you was flying through these things like it was nothing. But then I feel like when you got to one you didn't know, you kind of stumbled beyond there.
6: Yeah, I just kind of got messed up. I literally just had woke up.
7: Man.
5: You got to be up. You got to be up.
7: Yeah, you didn't do bad, like I said, though. You only missed two. You only missed two. What is the name of the invisible line that divides the Earth into northern and southern hemispheres? The equator.
6: I said, oh my God, I'm stupid.
1: Don't call yourself stupid now.
6: I was thinking that, but I was like, that's wrong.
7: Yeah, no, don't call yourself stupid. You could call Alton stupid. Okay.
6: Yeah, Alton.
7: Just kidding. Don't do that. That's not nice.
1: Damn.
7: What is the name of the natural force that pulls objects straight down towards the center of the Earth?
5: I mean,
7: we were looking for gravity.
6: Oh my God.
5: Come on.
1: Gravity.
7: So you got everything else right.
6: I'm just glad to play.
1: Well, we were glad to have you.
7: Well, you don't even know how much you won.
6: $80?
7: There you go. You said you was better math.
1: I'm
6: so happy. Thank you, guys.
1: You are welcome. Congratulations on your $80. You didn't do bad at all this morning,
6: yes,
1: okay?
6: Thank you.
1: All right, real quick, you got any shout-outs?
6: No, I just want to shout-out to all my family. I love you guys, and we have a family trip coming up this weekend, so this is perfect for me to have this story to tell all weekend.
1: That's what I'm talking about.
7: Yeah, because you ain't got no money to spend on them.
6: Well, you know what? That's going to help with my gas.
1: All right.
7: Look, no, that's right.
1: For everybody else listening, blessed. Right now, if you want to get down with that $1,000 cash grab like Nicole, you know what to do. Text the word cash to 71007. Yeah. You could be up next.

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2: 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What we got?
0: Well, Cardi B is that girl, and the B does not stand for beef, okay? Because she has pieced it up all around the board. We'll talk about that. Plus, Lil Uzi Vert is up, and Donald Glover is announcing some very, very sad news. We'll talk all about it coming up in the lowdown.
2: It's going down in 10 minutes. 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
7: 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In Broward County in the Oakland Park area, we're looking at an accident. The left lane is blocked. I-95 northbound at Oakland Park Boulevard. Taking a ride to the other side in the 305. Looks like no reported accidents or delays at this time. 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We'll continue the conversation. L'Oreal's Lowdown is up next on 99 Jams. Good morning.
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0: No beef for Cardi B. Do we like that?
4: We love it. And we will get to that in just a second. First, Danny Glover is opening up about being diagnosed with Alzheimer's disease. Now, we've seen him be in so many movies.
5: Yeah.
4: Oscar winner and all that good stuff. His famous phrase, I'm too old for this ish.
0: Yeah, Lethal Weapon.
4: Yeah, you got to be careful what you say because it's almost like he spoke it upon himself.
5: I've been diagnosed for Alzheimer's. I could live with it in a sense.
6: Do you fear losing your memories? Is that hard?
5: I'm sure as it advances, things are going to be different and changing.
4: It's so sad. They said it's affecting his speech, obviously. And the family, they were a little worried about him coming forward and opening up about the illness. But his daughter did say, you know, I think it's important for him to have control of his own narrative, of his own life story. What better time but now for him to speak for himself?
0: Yeah, man.
4: So I couldn't imagine going through watching your father go through this, 79 years old. Yeah. And I know a lot of people that deal with this with their parents. Shout out our girl, Cannon, who she deals with this as well. But there's a lot of people, it's really hard on also the children, you know, who who have to take care of their parent and see them like this, you know?
0: Yeah,
4: we're
0: man.
4: All getting older, so.
0: It's a scary thing,
4: it
0: man.
4: Is.
0: Shout out to Danny Glover, because he's one of our greats.
4: Yes, he is. Looks like they didn't do right by little Uzi Vert. He just scored a legal win in this lawsuit he has against Oral House Recovery. Now, apparently, he was trying to get some help and rehabilitation, you know? He went there because he was struggling with substance abuse, and he trusted them to bring him back to, you know, sobriety. Now, this happened a few years back, but apparently while he was in one of his sessions and decided to send it to her nephew, probably to brag like, oh yeah, I got a little Uzi Vert here, he's telling me all his business. And the nephew posted it on X. Now, they can't directly tie it back to the nephew so far, but in court they probably will be able to. Yeah. So they will be going to trial. At first, the rehabilitation center was aiming for it to be thrown out. They thought it was just something that was going to go away. No, they're going to trial head to head, and they should have to pay big.
0: Absolutely.
4: Because this is somebody that's coming to you for help, and he's paying you a ton of money. This is in Malibu. Yeah. So this is a lot of money. And for you to take somebody's weakness and post it online like it's funny?
0: Facts. And I'm not sure how it works, but I would assume that
4: HIPAA laws,
0: rehab and all that would still fall under HIPAA laws.
4: It does.
0: No?
4: You go through insurance for a lot of those things. So absolutely not. She should be ashamed of her damn self. And to be honest, I think you should be stripped of your license for stuff like that.
0: Agree.
4: Yeah.
0: Agree.
4: Okay. Last but not least, it looks like Cardi B is burying the hatchet. A lot of people are saying that her and Big Lotto squashed their beef.
0: Good.
4: Now, the two of them are supposed to be hosting an after party at Essence Fest. The two of them are on the bill together. Mm-hmm. So because they're promoting it, people are feeling like, well, she wouldn't promote it if it was Nicki Minaj on there.
0: Right.
4: So they got to be doing good. So some people are saying that there were some private apologies that were delivered behind the scenes. But I will say this, she was seen out and about with Young Miami. Okay, Cardi B. Mm-hmm. Now, the thing about that is, remember, she had that big beef going on and brewing, speaking to Lil Uzi, with JT.
0: Mm-hmm.
4: So JT and her seem to probably be the ones that were at odds. But Young Miami and Cardi are good, which is crazy because she was in the same Teyana Taylor after party as me for BET Awards. And she looked over at me. I looked over at her when Spender came on and she was kind of singing it. And I gave her the eye like, we good with this song?
0: Yeah.
4: And she was singing it. So with Young Miami having the hottest song right now, they're saying of the summer, could we see her on that remix?
7: I would love to see Cardi B on that remix.
0: Yeah?
7: That would take to a whole nother level.
4: I want
7: to
4: see Cardi and Trim or Cardi and Sexy Red. You know I love me some Sexy Red.
7: Yeah.
4: But I think that'll be a good addition. You got any remix hopes?
0: It's all ratchet, so whatever keeps the ratchetness going,
4: you
0: I
4: did
0: guess.
4: A damn remix. You just mad because
0: mine was, I need
4: you.
0: To lend that ish.
7: Like
0: I ain't got it.
4: Whatever. I'm L'Oreal.
0: It.
4: That's the lowdown. Mm-hmm. You can follow me at Star L'Oreal. L-O-R-E-L or Morning Hustle Show.
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0: is the iconic 99 Jams. 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
0: All right, man, it seems to be a lot of confusion about what's allowed, what's expected, and who's coming to the cookout. And we want to know, man, from you, don't invite me if what? Okay.
1: There's no confusion over here. Don't invite me if you got roaches.
0: You threw that one out there early.
1: I had to. Because I don't do it.
0: When we come back, we're going to get to it. Don't move.
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3: In Broward County, the West Deerfield Beach area, we're looking at a disabled vehicle. The left lane is blocked. Florida's Turnpike northbound at Sawgrass Expressway. Taking a ride to the other side in the 305. Still no reported accidents or delays at this time.
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16: 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Good morning.
0: Hustle. In the morning. It's the Morning Hustle. L'Oreal, Kyle Santillan, Alton Walker.
1: And we got an app. It's called the Morning Hustle app. I'm sure you heard of it. 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
0: All right, man. We're coming up on that holiday weekend, man. The 4th of July is Saturday. A lot of people should be cooking out. You know what I mean? Historically.
1: And should.
0: This is when we cook out. You know what I'm saying? So it seems as though there's been some different rules out here. We've been seeing a lot of posts about people charging for you to come to the cookout, you know what I mean? Or giving you rules and regulations about how to conduct yourself at the cookout.
1: But if you're charging, you better have lobster and crab legs and stuff. Don't be charging for no hamburgers and hot dogs.
0: Long story short, though, with all these rules and regulations, it can turn a lot of people off from even going, right? Mm. So don't invite me to the cookout if what?
1: If I got to be the one doing the cooking. So my family do this to me. They be like, oh, we having a cookout. We just need you to bring some mac and cheese, some yams, some codfish cakes, some lamb. And I'm like, wait a minute now. I'm doing the cooking. Like, this, you ain't inviting me. I'm the host.
0: That's a good one, because I was going to say, don't invite me if you expect me to stick around and clean up.
1: Oh, my God. That's ignorant.
0: No, it ain't.
1: You're not going
0: to
1: help
0: I'm
1: at all.
0: I'm too drunk now to clean up. I've been here for 5 hours drinking the whole time. But you think I can clean up?
1: You're supposed to be cleaning up as the day goes. You don't just wait.
0: At somebody else's cookout?
1: Yes. Man, you help pick up cups and stuff. You don't do that? I do. I'll be picking up.
0: I pick up a cup or two, but I'm not cleaning the grill.
17: I'm not doing none of that.
1: cleaning the grill is crazy. That's not my problem.
0: There you go.
1: Okay, yeah.
17: If you got badass kids around, don't invite me. Ooh. Especially if they don't go upstairs. If I come to your cookout and y'all don't say go outside or go upstairs,
1: they gotta go outside.
17: I'm leaving. Ooh. To have kids in the same room with grown people is asinine.
1: But then,
17: I'm going to beat your ass in nine.
1: Okay. But also, don't bring your kids to my house, because they be thinking they could go upstairs at my house. Like, ain't no upstairs for y'all at my house.
17: These kids be disrespectful. Go they outside.
0: Are. Don't invite me to your cookout if you don't have any non-pork options.
1: Come on now.
0: You got
1: all that meat everywhere.
0: Come on. Like, yeah, you got it at least.
17: See, y'all the ones getting
0: okay,
17: on my nerves.
0: You don't want to do veggie burgers, cool, but you got to have chicken on the grill.
1: Come on. I don't even eat chicken. It got to be something for me there. Especially if I'm bringing. You going to ask me to bring a bottle.
0: Mm-hmm.
1: You never, and I'm going to bring two. So you got to at least have a burger for me, a Beyond Burger or something.
17: Nah, that's the part. I just don't ask me to bring nothing. This is your cookout. That's the only thing that really bothers me. Don't ask me to bring nothing. If you invite me to your cookout, I'm not bringing anything.
1: So would you prefer to give the money?
17: I'm not doing nothing. This is your cookout.
1: That's why you don't get invited. You just say you haven't been to a cookout in a while.
17: I'm not bringing anything. You decided to have a cookout.
0: Hustlers, what did we miss, man? Finish
17: no
0: sentence. Don't invite me to the cookout.
17: I'm not bringing the ice.
1: We ran out.
17: I ain't bringing it.
0: Hustlers, finish the sentence, man. What did we forget? Crazy. Don't invite me to the cookout if 866-HUSTLE-8, 866-487-8538. Hit us up.
2: It's the wake up. 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
1: Yo, it's the Morning Hustle. L'Oreal, Kyle Santillan, and Alton Walker. And it's time for Alton to hit us with what?
2: Yeah. I'm like, what is this now? I'm like, what? He's singing Uncle Alton. You singing I Got Five on it.
1: It's supposed to be I Got Five on it.
3: I thought I was
2: some funny stuff going on.
3: Let's do that again.
4: I Got Five on it.
3: Yeah, that was a horrible intro, you guys, but we'll do better next time.
4: All right. Well, the 4th of July is this weekend, and, you know, we all talk about cookouts and stuff like that. So, I got the top things you shouldn't bring to your 4th of July cookout. Top things you shouldn't bring.
1: Not bring.
4: All right?
2: Don't bring it.
4: First thing first, don't bring any vegans.
2: Okay, hold on now.
1: That's a good
4: vegans got to stay home.
2: They're not even ruining it. They're
4: yes,
2: not
4: y'all
2: eating.
4: Yeah, because y'all always want to bring y'all little vegan burger.
2: I love that. I do that.
1: Can I just put it on the side right
4: here? Put it on here real quick. No.
2: I do that.
1: That's funny.
2: I bring some for others, though.
1: Yo, I'm not vegan, but I do that with turkey burgers because I don't do vegan.
4: You always got to bring your meat. Yeah, I knew y'all were going to have this. Can you put that on the grill?
2: I bring my little pack of Beyond burgers.
4: That's funny. All right. Number four. Nothing new. Don't bring nothing new. No new girlfriend. No new boyfriend. No new games. We don't want that new board game you want to teach everybody. We don't want it. Yeah. We want to play spades and Uno. And that's
2: it. Not true. Heads up is lit.
4: Head no.
2: When you put the phone on the thing, you gotta say what the word is in the room. That's a good one.
4: Boo.
2: Hater.
4: Spades, Uno, and maybe do some karaoke. With no new games. Number three.
1: Yeah.
4: Leave them cheap fireworks at the house.
2: Ooh.
4: We don't want no sparklers.
2: I hate those.
4: And we don't want them little white pop things.
2: I hate those
4: pop. You throw
2: things
4: on the ground.
1: The kids like
4: pop
1: those.
4: No, leave them
1: home.
4: If your fireworks ain't going in the air, leave them at the house.
2: That's right.
4: I'm tired of the little sparkling thing. I got so excited one year. Man, it was nothing. Everything hit the ground. Everything stayed on the ground. All the sparklers on the ground. Number two, no knockoff sodas.
2: Come on.
4: I don't want no Dr. Thunder.
1: Now, come on.
4: I don't want no Dr. Perkin.
2: Three up.
4: I don't want no Mount Light. No. No, it's not
2: a
4: Mount Light.
2: I'm just calling with a K.
1: This is the perfect time for the knockoff sodas.
4: Sam's Cola.
1: Man, this is where they shine. Yeah.
2: Orange is always safe because it's just orange.
4: Just orange. We're tired of the knockoff sodas. No.
1: It's for the kids.
4: No.
1: The adults got the Pepsi in the fridge.
4: 12-pack. Like, how does 50 people here?
2: And they got the sizzle for the first open. After that, it's flies out. It tastes like juice.
1: That's terrible.
4: All right, last but not least, no to-go plates. No. Or aluminum foil.
2: Nah, take this food with you. No. We don't want no leftovers.
4: No, no. I want my leftover because I want to eat this for the rest of the week.
2: No.
1: It's going to be too much.
4: We going to eat it for a whole week.
2: That's nasty.
4: I don't care what you say. Me and my family, we eat that food for the rest of the week.
1: You got two more days. That's it.
2: That's not my right. I'll be like, we don't want nothing. Yeah, you got it. Only 2 days. Now, Alton had that pound cake for 3 weeks. I already know that cookout food going to sit in there.
1: He got sick on it.
4: I didn't know you were supposed to not eat pound
2: He was offering it to us. Don't go to Alton's cookout.
4: Who did you ask? Was like, dude, you supposed to eat it? I forgot what you asked.
2: It was a nutritionist or something. It was like, 2 days. He had it for like 3 weeks.
4: Matter of fact, it was Tamar Braxton.
2: Yeah, right. Tamar
4: was like, yuck.
1: Yeah, disgusting. If the cookout is Saturday, wrap that up by Monday.
4: By Monday?
2: That's a lot of days.
1: It's cook Saturday, you got Sunday and Monday.
4: You can make at least to Wednesday.
1: Shy.
5: Hello.
1: What's good with you, man? They said you're trying to win
5: $1,000. Hey, everybody need a couple dollars nowadays.
2: I know, that's right.
1: I hear that.
3: Be shy.
1: Well, listen, man, we want you to come on and make this thing happen today. 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Shy is going to represent and try to get this money. Don't move.
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7: In Broward County, the West Deerfield Beach area, we're looking at a disabled vehicle. The left lane is blocked. Florida's Turnpike northbound at Sawgrass Expressway. Taking a ride to the other side in the 305. Still no reported accident. accidents or delays at this time. 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
18: If you haven't heard by now, Team USA is heading to the round of 16. Yes, United States men's national soccer team defeated Bosnia and Herzegovina 2-0 to advance into the round of 16. Up next, a huge showdown against Belgium national football team on July 6th. We need that one as well. Shout out to the Hollywood Police Athletic League. And of course, the 5th annual Hollywood Brown Day football camp is going down. Volunteers are wanted. It's happening Saturday, July 11th in Hollywood, 2311 North 23rd Avenue, Hollywood, Florida, 33020. 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Good morning, Lauderhill. We're waking up to 80 degrees with a high of 88. And good morning, Perrine. We're waking up to 80 degrees with a high of 90. 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

0: She might be too young to know that song.
1: You don't know that song, Sha?
2: Yes, I know that song.
3: Yeah. She's probably been hearing that her whole life.
0: She's gotten a little young, so I wasn't sure.
4: All right, well, look, let's see if we can get you this.
2: I've been hearing it my whole life.
4: Exactly. Let's see if we can get you this money, Sha. You got 60 seconds to answer 10 questions. For every correct answer, you get $10. Get all 10 right, you win $1,000. If you don't know an answer, you can say pass. We'll come back to that question as long as we have time. And make sure the answer you give is the one that you want, because we have to go with your first response. And our judge is Big Med. He has a real hard time with that. He don't play with it, okay?
2: Okay.
4: All right. That being said, we do want to hook you up. L'Oreal's got a free answer for you.
0: And that is... A cult.
2: Okay.
4: I got 60 seconds on the clock, Shy. When you're ready, say, I'm ready, Kyle.
2: I'm ready, Kyle.
4: The clock begins in 3, 2, 1. Here we go. What is 90 minus 45?
5: You can pass it.
2: 45.
4: Spell the word window.
2: W-I-N-D-O-W.
4: Which one of these geometric shapes has four equal sides and four right angles? A triangle, square, or circle?
2: Square.
4: What's the name of the historic English ship that famously brought the pilgrims to America?
2: Pass.
4: What's the capital city of the state of Idaho?
5: Udo?
2: Idaho?
4: Idaho.
5: Oh, Udo.
0: Shut up.
2: Pass.
4: How many days are in a standard non-leap year calendar? Is it 300, 365, or 366?
2: 365.
4: Solve this math problem. What is 11 times 6?
2: 66.
4: What is the official name of the national anthem of the United States of America?
2: Pass.
4: Mm. Which one of these is the basic liquid state of matter? Ice, water, or steam?
2: What was the
4: question? Huh?
5: She wanted you to repeat it.
4: Okay, I'll give it to you. Your time is out, but which one of these represents a basic liquid state of matter? Ice, water, or steam?
0: She said water.
4: Okay, water.
0: All right.
4: Time.
0: Well, yeah, it's all Alton's fault, because once he started playing around, I just feel like...
5: No, I just said, who the hoe is she?
0: Okay,
5: said,
0: but she's answering she said questions. She the hoe. No, she did
4: I didn't
0: not.
4: Say she the hoe.
5: I said, who the hoe? She said, Idaho.
4: I said, Idaho.
0: Oh. He did
4: Wait,
0: say, who
4: but
0: the
4: I'm
0: hoe.
4: Not the hoe.
0: Yeah. You was playing. I said Idaho. He wants me to hoe so bad. I hate y'all. All right, Shy. You didn't do too bad, but you got a couple wrong. Or you skipped some. What is the name of the historic English ship that famously brought the pilgrims to America in 1620 is the Mayflower? The capital city of the state of Idaho, or whoever the hoe is. It ain't I, okay? Definitely Kyle before it's going to be me, Daniel.
4: It's not the hoe.
0: It's Boise.
2: Boise, yeah.
0: Yeah, oh, now you know it.
2: I'm getting back to it.
0: Yeah, you know how it goes. It's a little pressure on there. It works a little different. Just like this one, I was shocked. What is the official name of the national anthem of the United States? We call that the Star Spangled Banner.
2: Yeah.
0: You ain't even get to the question that I gave you the answer for. I just would have yelled it out for no reason. But either way. 1, 2, 3, 4, 5, 6. Right? $60 isn't bad.
4: There you go.
2: Not bad.
4: All right, Shy, what you going to do with that 60?
2: Put it in my gas tank.
4: That's what I'm talking about. Shout out to Shy. If you want to get down with that $1,000 cash grab like she did, you know what to do. Text the word cash to 71007. You could be up next with us on the Morning Hustle. It's the

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1: All right, Morning Hustle is here. The lowdown's up next. What we got?
2: Well, the footage is out, and there's no denying this. Plus, Young Miami is under attack, and is it fair? We'll talk all about it coming up in the lowdown.
1: That's going down in 10 minutes. Don't move.
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1: 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Good morning to you, Snap. How's the traffic looking out there this morning?
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7: In Broward County, the West Deerfield Beach area, we're looking at a disabled vehicle. The left lane is blocked. Florida's Turnpike northbound at Sawgrass Expressway. Taking a ride to the other side in the 305. Still no reported accidents or delays at this time.
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0: Well, you know what they say, men lie, women lie, but videos don't.
4: And this one definitely told a whole story, and we'll get to that in just a second. First, it looks like somebody's lying, and according to Lonzo Ball, it's his daddy. So last week, LeVar Ball came out, and he said after 30 years of marriage,
0: right,
4: his wife abandoned him.
5: Tina decided to go her own way. That's why you don't see it right here. Even though she had the stroke, she was always beautiful in my eyes until you say, I want to go do something else. Now you're not as beautiful to me again.
4: Damn. So the streamer Neon had put out a rumor, allegedly, that the woman left, the wife left, because of his foot.
0: Right.
4: Or lack thereof.
0: Right.
4: You know, and some people were like, well, he dealt with her through her struggles and whatever she had to go through. But now it looks like Lonzo Ball is like, hold on, what do you mean? That's not the reason at all.
6: My mom didn't want to leave. She was, quote unquote, damn near forced to leave. I helped her leave. I'm glad she left. So she's good. My pops is good. She was not wrong at all. She did not leave him because he left, because he lost his foot. That's a myth that was put out there. And it is what it is, man. They both doing well. And I love them both.
4: I believe Lonzo. I feel like LeVar seems like he's intolerable. Like, sometimes when he gets on his rants, I couldn't imagine. Anyway, let's move
0: that
4: on.
0: Right.
4: Looks like Young Miami is under attack right now. Why is that? Because of her song, Spend That. So it just reached number 25 on the Billboard Hot 100 charts, meaning that we're going to have to hear this song all summer long. But it looks like Indiari is not here for it. A few R&B girlies like Carrie Hilson. They're also putting their 2 cents in there. Now, Indiari said, I spent my entire adult life caring too much. I finally realized that not everybody wants to be free, and it's a very, very, very rude awakening. So what they're saying is that this song is detrimental to the culture. And even old girl from Brownstone weighed in on it.
7: When I first heard it, I was like, I ain't gonna say nothing about this. Because it's going to go away. Ain't no way in the world this is going to become like the number one most popular record on the planet. And guess what's done happened? It has become debuted on Billboard at number one. People are talking about the possibility of it becoming a Grammy-nominated record. I hope, as a voting member, that we have a say in whether or not that happens.
4: Now, a Grammy might be a little too far.
8: If this joke with a Grammy, I'm going to be concerned.
4: A Grammy is crazy. Why are they just attacking Young Miami? Because you have other songs, like even Shebang, All of My Ops Stay Dead. Like, there's a lot of hooks where Molly Percocet, like, where it's like, for the culture, it would be detrimental. But because what? She's a woman, or is it because she's tied to Diddy? Because some people are saying, like, they're still not over the whole connection between her and Diddy and her supporting him through all the things he's done.
0: No, I don't think it's any of that. I think this song can be detrimental to the culture. That's it. Like, when these songs blow up to that extent, it's like, you can't escape them. It's like, damn.
4: I don't feel like all artists are getting attacked like she's getting attacked right now.
0: I don't even think she attacked Young Man. What she said was, I've spent my whole life.
4: I didn't just say it was her. The internet, I said. The internet is attacking Young Miami behind the song.
8: I mean, her talking about it, I feel like it's an attack from, you know, NDRE and her. Like, why is she even the conversation?
0: She's always spoken on stuff like this stuff.
4: Well, let's talk about Pooh Shiesty. He's in big trouble right now.
8: He definitely don't even listen to the song.
4: he ain't got no songs because he got dropped, okay, according to this video. So there has been speculations that he was the one that did what he did to Gucci Mane, saying that they pretty much shook Gucci Mane down in order to get Pooh Shiesty out of his deal. So he was arrested. So was his father. He's facing decades in prison, maybe even life. Okay, now they both pleaded not guilty, but the video is out, and you do see Gucci Mane getting pressed with a gun.
9: Let them know you dropping me.
10: I drop you.
9: No, see,
10: Jackson dropping 1017.
9: Shout out.
10: Tell them what's going on.
9: Bro, we just did it. It's done.
10: What you do?
9: You drop. You said you want to be dropped. You drop.
4: Now, why the hell would you record this? I mean, it just doesn't make any sense to me. And then he probably had it in his phone with his phone unlocked when the feds came to get him or whatever the case. Like, these people are crazy. Like, you doing what you doing, you do not record it.
0: That's crazy.
4: Well, anyway, this is probably going to be the nail in the coffin for Pooh Shiesty and his pops, okay? I'm L'Oreal. That's the lowdown.
8: You can follow me.
4: That's more like shooting ass. That's different. You can follow me at Star and L'Oreal, L-O-R-E-L, or Morning Hustle Show.
0: All right, listen, man. We're getting ready for a big weekend. Yo, you got to fill in the blank, man. Don't invite me to the cookout if blank. What'll keep you from going? Let us know.
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0: Don't invite me to the cookout if what? 866-HUSTLE-8, 866-487-8538. We gave you some of our options. What are yours? Let's start with Stephanie in Hollywood. What you say?
2: If you're going to invite the creepy uncle and not hold him accountable.
3: Oh, I don't even want you to explain that.
0: I do. Have you ever dealt with that before?
4: Lord.
2: Yeah.
0: What happened? What did he say to you?
2: He don't have to say anything. Just look at me and I feel creeped out.
1: That's crazy.
2: Yeah, don't invite him.
1: Yeah.
0: Good morning. Who is this? Where are you calling from?
5: My name Kayla King.
0: Don't invite you to the cookout if what?
5: If they messing with somebody you messing with and they already left.
0: Y'all messing with the same people at the cookout?
5: Yep.
1: No, thank you. Wow.
3: Yeah, you got this.
5: That's what
3: personal.
5: They do. That's what they do.
3: What's her name?
5: Kayla.
1: Shayla, you.
0: That's funny. All right, Caleb.
5: For real, though. That's what they do for real, yeah.
0: That can be problematic, man. You show up at the cookout, and then your people is there, and they invited somebody you don't rock with no more. Yeah. Now it's tension. Everybody drinking, and then fight pop off. You know what I mean?
1: You've been to a cookout, like a family cookout with a fight? Or just like...
0: I'm just saying, like outside, like kidding. Neighborhoods. I haven't been to a family one with a fight, no.
3: Nah, I ain't never been. Well, an argument, yeah.
1: Damn, I want to be in one of them soul food families.
3: I've been an argument happened. We had to just shut it on down.
0: Yeah, shut it down.
1: Arguments happen every day,
0: yeah. All right, what y'all got? Hustlers, man, let us know. Don't invite me to the cookout if what? 866-HUSTLE-8, 866-487-8538.
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0: But Snap's got you. How's it looking, Snap?
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9: In Broward County, we're dealing with an accident. The left lane is blocked. Florida's Turnpike northbound at Sawgrass Expressway. Taking a ride to the other side in the 305. Looks like stop and go traffic. Dolphin Expressway eastbound between Northwest 37th Avenue and Northwest 12th Avenue.
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1: We're talking about the cookout that you're inevitably going to find yourself at this weekend.
2: Oh, yes, I'm going. And you better have enough food, because that, sometimes that's a problem, too.
1: Yeah.
2: People run out of food, the cookout just started.
1: Don't invite me to the cookout if you don't got nothing to cook out.
2: If you ain't got nothing to cook out, or you know if your ketchup ain't Heinz.
1: Now you're getting too picky now.
2: What do you mean?
1: You're getting too picky.
3: The ketchup?
2: Yeah. The ketchup got to be Heinz or Heinz. How do you say it?
1: You're saying Heinz.
2: Heinz.
1: Yes.
2: That's the only way I'm eating at your cookout.
3: No, if you don't have condiments, period, don't invite me.
2: That's like, dry-ass hot dogs and hamburgers.
3: You got hot, what a mustard? Oh, man, we ain't got none. What the hell
2: did they give you packets?
3: Nah.
1: Don't invite me to the cookout if you ain't got no alcohol.
2: That's the number
1: one. You know
2: one
1: what I'm
2: rule.
1: Saying? You gotta have a drink, a beer. It at least gotta be beer. You know what I'm saying?
3: Hard
2: liquor.
1: I'm not a big
2: liquor.
1: Beer drinker, but don't have me out here sober. Mm. You know what I'm saying?
2: It's not even fun. Like, I'm going home if y'all ain't got no liquor, for real.
1: 866-487-8538. Let's go to the phone lines, man. Adonis, don't invite you to the cookout if what?
4: If you're going to wait until I get there to send me back to the store when it's 15 other people here with a car.
2: Exactly. I hate that. Oh, my God.
1: But they don't want to lose their parking spot.
2: That's not my problem.
3: That's what it is.
4: 15 other people had opportunity to stop and get ice before I got here.
1: Right. That's a good one. All right, Christina, don't invite you to the cookout if what?
5: If your utensils are
2: Wait, I use plastic at people. What do you mean?
3: How do the utensils look?
5: Like, if it's a spork.
1: A spork?
5: If they from the dollar store.
2: Oh, you bougie.
5: Make sure your utensils are right.
3: What, you want us to give you the good utensils?
5: Give me the good utensils.
2: That's plastic. Right. What you're supposed to be eating at a cookout.
1: You don't like plasticware?
2: You don't even need a fork, for real.
1: Right.
5: No, the plasticware is cool, but don't let me go into my baked beans and one of the teeth break. You know what I'm saying?
1: I hear you.
2: I know those. It's snap.
1: Next thing you know, you're swallowing little pieces of plastic.
2: That's crazy.
3: Now, I'm going to tell you, if your bathroom don't work, if your downstairs bathroom don't work, just counsel the whole cookout. Then you got to tell people how to use it. That was right. Hey, man, when you get done, just make sure you shake the handle so you can stop the water from running.
1: I feel attacked.
2: I would say, don't come to my cookout if you're going to use my toilet in that manner. Because why are you taking a number two in my house?
1: Hey, don't ever do that.
2: You're too comfortable.
1: Come on now. But to your point, I grew up in a shake-the-handle household. Like, hey,
3: hey, you got to open up the bowl, man. You got to squeeze down in there.
1: It's the chain.
3: And make sure you're closing. You got to put your hand down in the
2: water.
3: That's
2: disgusting.
1: You shaking your hand off like
3: you know
1: this.
3: What? Get out of there. I do it. Don't worry about it. I got you.
2: Damn.
1: Now, if you didn't get through the phone lines, you know what to do. Shoot us a voice note on that Morning Hustle app. Oh, man, make sure you're safe out there in them cookouts this weekend, too, okay? All right, there it is. Let's take a sec to check on these streets. How's it looking out there?
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6: In Broward County, we're dealing with an accident. The left lane is blocked. Florida's Turnpike northbound at Sawgrass Expressway. Taking a ride to the other side in the 305. Looks like stop-and-go traffic. Dolphin Expressway eastbound between Northwest 37th Avenue and Northwest 12th Avenue.
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5: If you haven't heard by now, Team USA is heading to the round of 16. Yes, United States men's national soccer team defeated Bosnia and Herzegovina 2-0 to advance into the round of 16. Up next, a huge showdown against Belgium national football team on July 6th. We need that one as well. Shout out to the Hollywood Police Athletic League and, of course, the 5th annual Hollywood Brown Day football camp is going down. Volunteers are wanted. It's happening Saturday, July 11th in Hollywood, 2311 North 23rd Avenue, Hollywood, Florida, 33020. 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Good morning, Lauderhill. We're waking up to 80 degrees with a high of 88. And good morning, Pahrump. We're waking up to 80 degrees with a high of 90. 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

0: 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Morning Hustle in the building. It's L'Oreal, Kyle, Santillan, Alton Walker.
1: Alton Walker talks a lot of crap behind people back, but when they're sitting in his face, he doesn't say much of anything. And if you want to see the evidence, at Morning Hustle Show. 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
0: Absolutely.
2: Some of these veneers ain't fitting the face. That's all I'm saying.
1: You ain't say that to her face.
0: Oh, my God.
1: Okay.
0: All right, let's get to it, Miami. A lot going on in the world of sports, man. A lot of people excited about what's happening with the NBA. Tim Hardaway Jr. coming to the city, signed a one-year contract with the Heat, $6.5 million.
1: What about Anthony Hardaway?
0: I mean, I don't know what's happening with that, but we're going to talk about Tim Hardaway Jr. right now.
1: For 100 years.
0: And the whole thing about it is everybody knows his father is a legend for the Heat. His father's jersey is in the Raptors, and people wanted to know, you know, would Tim Hardaway Sr. allow his son to bring the jersey down out of the Raptors and wear his same number? Do you think he should allow him, L'Oreal?
1: If that's what he wants.
0: Alton?
2: Nah, you leave that up there, man.
0: Here's what Tim Hardaway Sr. had to say.
3: Like, I heard you say you never gonna do it. Let him win, Tim, man. That would be so beautiful.
4: That would be, but I'm not. My legacy is my legacy, and he's doing it his way. Even though he likes to wear 10, he loves to wear 10, but that is not coming down from the Raptors.
2: Hey, man, I get it.
1: So when they put the number up there, no one else on the team
0: nobody
1: can use it.
0: That's it. Nobody else can use the number.
1: Son, that's a little crazy because I think that makes it better. It's like both 10s were legends. Well, how good is he? He got signed to 1 year.
2: That's what I'm saying. He wore that 10 and he mess it up and then he was playing horrible.
1: Yeah, I think a one-year contract doesn't seem like that's the best player.
0: Right. And also, I think as a father, you want your kids to kind of carve their own trail. You know what I'm saying? Yeah. Create your own legacy, not have to live in the shadow of yours. You know what I mean? So I can understand why he said that. Now, the other thing that's going on with the Heat, a lot of people are wondering whether or not LeBron James is going to come back to Miami. Rich Paul's been dropping some hints. They're saying it would be a good move for Bron. You know, you got Giannis on the Heat now. You got Bam out there doing this thing. And could Bron join the two and make a historic run since he's no longer rocking with the Lakers? I mean, if he's going to go anywhere, you might as well go back to a team you already been with, right? I'd rather see that than Golden State.
1: Why would you want to go back?
2: Yeah, I feel like he's going to try to stay on the West Coast anyway. I don't think he's willing to move to a whole nother side of the country. He's not going to do that.
1: I feel like he's definitely going to move somewhere where it's lit and a vibe. But I don't know. I don't see him going back to Miami. I really do think he's going to go to Golden State.
2: Yeah.
0: If he goes to Golden State, he's never going to beat the allegations.
2: Either Golden State or L.A. Clippers. He's staying
1: there. Who cares about the allegations when you got rings? I mean,
0: No, that's the thing, man. Like, you got to always go team up with somebody. Here go LeBron, team jumping.
1: It's an old basketball team.
2: I mean, he's 49,000 years old now anyway.
1: So yeah, but would you want to join a bunch of people that are losing? Like, you wouldn't like, oh, you know what? Where's the losers in the league? Let me go join them.
0: Well, all right. Well, we'll see what happens with that. All right, man. Follow up on these stories and more at themorninghustle.com. 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

0: ready for LeBron to come to the Heat.
1: That's what I'm talking about.
0: That's what we're doing. Speaking into an existence.
1: Hey, listen, LeBron come back.
0: Yeah, definitely.
1: With Giannis.
0: I don't like how everybody's saying he's staying on the West Coast. Come on. I don't know about Kyle and all of that. They talk about that. Yeah. Nah.
1: Listen,
0: you come into the crib, baby.
1: LBJ come back. I'm once again a Heat fan.
0: We just got to leave the cookies and the milk out.
1: No. His cookies are the real deal. Don't take them away. That's what they did. They tried to take his game cookies away. Win or lose, I need these cookies.

0: You feel me? Marabo.
1: Yes, sir.
0: What else trending in the 305, dog? Talk to me.
2: If you haven't heard by now, Team USA is heading to the round of 16. Yes, the United States men's national soccer team defeated Bosnia and Herzegovina 2-0 to advance into the round of 16. Up next, a huge showdown against Belgium national football team on July 6th. We need that one as well. Shout out to the Hollywood Police Athletic League. And of course, the 5th annual Hollywood Brown Day football camp is going down. 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We're waking up to 80 degrees with a high of 88. And good morning, Perrine. We're waking up to 80 degrees with a high of 90. 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
3: 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Rick Ross, he wants to purchase an ownership stake in the Miami Dolphins. 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
3: 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Come on in here, K-Fox, man. 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
26: 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Are you sit on
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1: 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And reportedly, 61 million people will be hitting the road for this July 4th holiday. 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
1: My girl Ashley, representing Fort Lauderdale, is on the line, and we're going to see if she can get that money. Ashley, what's up, baby?
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1: Where would you find the Eiffel Tower?
2: Paris, France.
1: Ashley, guess what, girl? You just won $1,000! You said that you had a rough Christmas Eve. I hope today is a whole lot better for you, baby.
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It's K Fox on 99 Jazz, Miami's number one for hip hop and R&B. Big ups to everybody in town, from out of town, doing it big for the 4th of July holiday. Welcome to the Theo 5. Right now, see Breezy.

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Dance Miami's number one for hip-hop and R&B. The Fox Report is on in less than 6 minutes, and does a prominent R&B singer have an issue with Young Miami's song Spend That? We're going to get into it inside the Fox Report, but right now, let's get this money, baby. Taking you back in the day with Junior Mafia.

0: She's always in the know. It has her ear to the street.
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3: All right, beautiful people, let's get into it. So last week, I reported that LeVar Ball, just to give you some context, he's a businessman that co-founded the sports apparel company Big Baller Brand. He has three sons. One of them is a rapper. Well, it was reported that his wife left him because his leg was amputated. And mind you, they had been married for nearly 30 years. So people were kind of looking at her with a side eye, right? Well, LeVar Ball's son, Lonzo Ball, decided to speak out on the Ball in the Family podcast to address some of the rumors that he's been hearing about his parents' split. Here's what he had to say.
4: First and foremost, I want to say I love both my parents, but the situation that is put before y'all is not how it went down. But long story short, my mom didn't want to leave. She was, quote unquote, damn near forced to leave. I helped her leave. I'm glad she left. She's in a great spot. Shout out to Dip. So she's good. My pops is good. They obviously don't f*** each other. But I f*** with them both. And she was not wrong at all. She did not leave him because he left, because he lost his foot. That's a myth that was put out there. They didn't work out.
3: There you have it. So let's talk about Young Miami and the song Spend That. We've deemed it the song of the summer, but some people have an issue with that. Like somebody said this on social media, I'm calling for a boycott of Young Miami's song Spend That. I believe it's degrading to our culture. At some point, we have to take seriously the power music has over our perception and the values it reinforces. This can't be the song of the summer. So R&B singer India Irie decided to step in the chat, and she said, I spent my entire adult life caring way too much. She goes on to say, because I finally learned that not everybody cares, and explaining it to them is not going to make them care. Everything you listen to, see, or eat is going to influence you. So make wise choices, y'all. Of course, that sparked a big debate, but this is what I love about it. This producer named Jay White mixed Young Miami, Spend That, and India Irie's video together, and here's what happened.

0: thought that was absolutely genius. Like, me personally, I love NDIRE. I love Young Miami. Don't put me in a box. I'm a little bit of Rihanna. I'm a little bit of Beyonce. I'm a little bit of Lil' Kim, Foxy Brown, JT, Trina. Music reflects all different sides of us. We shouldn't just be one thing. We are layered. We are layered culture, but we can debate. Let me know your thoughts on the Young Miami song. Is it bad for our culture? Hit me up on that open mic feature on our Jams app. For these stories and more, hit up my personality page at 99jamsmiami.com under K Fox. And the Midday Rush mix is up next with DJ Juice. We're going to get you ready for this 4th of July holiday, and we commercial free. 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
1: Wake up. Wake them up. Miami is waking up with the Morning Hustle featuring L'Oreal, Kyle Santillan, and Alton Walker.
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4: Man, we ain't talking about nothing else because it was black excellent. I wish I had L'Oreal Bell. Bing, bing, bing, bing, yeah. Bing. But I got to give a shout out to my boy Drewski, man. Let's give a shout out.
5: Come on, man.
4: Drewski, you did an amazing job. I am so proud of you. A lot of people was giving him backlash, you know, because of his opening monologue. It was nothing but church folk. He is not mocking God.
5: Right.
4: Can we stop saying he's mocking God? No, he's mocking some of y'all clownish church y'all be doing. Y'all some clowns.
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0: getting you ready for this July 4th holiday.
1: Yeah.
0: If you are off tomorrow, then today is your Friday. For real. Like, it always feels like the weekend is here already.
1: I'm trying to tell you. And if you ain't go shopping yet, you need to go handle that. Because
0: did you go shopping, Juice?
1: I mean, don't worry about what I
0: mean, just saying, you telling them what to do. What about you?
1: I mean, I did go shopping. My meat been marinating in the fridge.
0: Pause.
1: I have to add that. Relax.
0: Pause.
1: That's right, man.
0: What do you marinate your meat in?
1: Hey, yo, hey.
0: No, I'm curious.
1: You know, you got to marinate it in that mojo.
0: Okay.
1: My dog, Coach Sarah, know I'm talking about all that mojo sauce on there. Yeah.
0: All right.

0: We had ours yesterday.
1: Yeah, I ain't gonna lie.
0: The food was bussing.
1: I'm sorry, Fox. I appreciate you. Thank you for my food yesterday. It was really good.
0: Say what happened again? I didn't hear what you said.
1: I said, thank you for my food yesterday.
0: Wow.
1: Can you... Why you always got to take it out of proportion, bro? Damn.
0: I'm taking it out of proportion when this should have been happened yesterday. It should have been in real time.
1: My head had to marinate on it.
0: Okay, all right.
1: That's right, man. You already know we commercial free inside the People Station on 99.

0: some new Rihanna music.
1: I mean, yeah.
0: Just the way I was vibing right there, in the feeling, in the vibe. I think it's time.
1: Yo, let her live her life, bro. She
0: she is living her life. I get it. But
1: she got kids.
0: But we here, too.
1: She got a makeup line.
0: But we here, too. Rihanna, we need you.
1: Yeah, better go to Rihanna's.

0: And Coach Sarah, I'm on the way. Hold me down some food, bro.
1: Of course.
0: What?
1: Of course.
0: Hey, man, that boy be using
1: ain't even acknowledge what I did for you yesterday.
0: I just said thank you.
1: Because that food in that lunchroom was gone by the time you got up the air.
0: I said thank you.
1: All right, whatever. Enjoy the rest of your Thursday.
0: Go, Sarah, I'm on the way.
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Nation, and T.I. was walking a BET red carpet for the BET Awards, and he was asked if Kill the King was his last and final album, and he said yes. But his sons, Domani and King Harris, don't believe him, and neither do I. Music is in you, T.I. What's going on? T.I.'s Kill the King is out right now. It's 99 Jams of People Station.

0: 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A night out. No stress. 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Just you, your girls, and Bryson Tiller.
1: 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It's your boy, Bryson Tiller.
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0: 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No skips. 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
0: 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The most music.

her dog Bailey, and the sun is shining. She's literally on the sand, like by South Beach. And in Hollywood, it's pouring. So you just gotta be ready for whatever, okay? But in less than 10 minutes, I got your tickets to go see Bryson Tiller. Right now, K-Dot, Drake, Poetic Justice on 99 Jams.

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0: T, what you got planned this weekend?
1: Nothing.
0: You're not grilling out?
1: I'm going to a party. Okay, I'm going to a little baby party.
0: Okay, you going to a party. What you bringing to the party?
1: I'm probably going to bring some seafood rice, some macaroni.
0: So you cooking it?
1: Well, they always request my size. You know, you got to be in charge of that.
0: I heard that. Well, listen, girl, you're my ninth caller. Congratulations.
1: Thank you.
0: Yes, you are going to the Neo Chop Soul Tour starring Bryson Tiller and Ty Dolla $ign. It's all going down October 10th at the I Think Financial Amphitheater in West Palm Beach. Listen, girl, send me some of them sides, okay?
1: I got you.
0: What's that station play the most music and has the most free tickets for the Neo Soul Trap Tour starring Bryson Tiller and Ty Dolla $ign?
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1: 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Huh. That sounds so rich. This is 99 Jam, Miami's number one for hip hop and R&B, baby.

Omega has a problem with Young Miami Spin That? We're going to get into it inside the Fox Report in less than 6 minutes. But right now, Gunna, Burna Boy. Happy birthday, Burna Boy, on the Did I Jam Some People station.

0: She's always in the know. It has her ear to the street.
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0: Yeah. It's the Fox Report with Kay Fox, the voice of the city, on 99 Jams.
2: All right, beautiful people, let's get into it. So last week, I reported that LeVar Ball, just to give you some context, he's a businessman that co-founded the sports apparel company Big Baller Brand. He has three sons. One of them is a rapper. Well, it was reported that his wife left him because his leg was amputated. And mind you, they have been married for nearly 30 years. So people were kind of looking at her with a side eye, right? Well, LeVar Ball's son, Lonzo Ball, decided to speak out on the Ball in the Family podcast to address some of the rumors that he's been hearing about his parents' split. Here's what he had to say.
3: First and foremost, I want to say I love both my parents. But the situation that is put before y'all is not how it went down. But long story short, my mom didn't want to leave. She was, quote unquote, damn near forced to leave. I helped her leave. I'm glad she left. She's in a great spot. Shout out to Dip. So she's good. My pops is good. They obviously don't f*** each other. But I put them both. And she was not wrong at all. She did not leave him because he left, because he lost his foot. That's a myth that was put out there. They didn't work out.
2: There you have it. So let's talk about Young Miami and the song Spend That. We've deemed it the song of the summer, but some people have an issue with that. Like somebody said this on social media, I'm calling for a boycott of Young Miami's song Spend That. I believe it's degrading to our culture. At some point, we have to take seriously the power music has over our perception and the values it reinforces. This can't be the song of the summer. So R&B singer India Irie decided to step in the chat, and she said, I spent my entire adult life caring way too much. She goes on to say, because I finally learned that not everybody cares, and explaining it to them is not going to make them care. Everything you listen to, see, or eat is going to influence you. So make wise choices, y'all. Of course, that sparked a big debate, but this is what I love about it. This producer named Jay White mixed Young Miami, Ben Nat, and Indie Irie's video together. And he

0: I thought that was absolutely genius. Like, me personally, I love NDIRE. I love Young Miami. Don't put me in a box. I'm a little bit of Rihanna. I'm a little bit of Beyonce. I'm a little bit of Lil' Kim, Foxy Brown, JT, Trina. Music reflects all different sides of us. We shouldn't just be one thing. We are layered. We are layered culture, but we can debate. Let me know your thoughts on the Young Miami song. Is it bad for our culture? 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

You know what's the crime? Showing up to the cookout empty-handed. Please don't do that. It's K Fox on the Today Jams, Miami's number one for hip hop and R&B. I'm making room for DJ Nasty 305. You got your tickets to go see Rice and Tiller. You got your tickets to go see Boss Man D-Lo and Young Miami. He gonna hook you up. In the meantime, love hard, play hard, work smarter, and don't come out here and let these palm trees fool you, because it will go down. Stay safe this weekend.

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1: I can't do this.

0: Miami's number one for hip hop and R&B. Yeah. The Kid, baby, DJ Nasty, 305 in the building. We are getting ready for the 4th of July weekend. And yeah, a lot of celebrations going on for the US of A, America. They're celebrating a birthday, Saturday, 250 years old. But there is something else that the US is celebrating. Did you see the FIFA Cup match yesterday with the U.S.? They beat up on Bosnia-Herzegovina. Oh, I don't know how the hell you say that. Bosnia, damn it. They beat up on them 2-0 yesterday, but one of our best players will not be playing in the next round when they play Belgium. Follerin Balogun. Damn. He got what they call a red card. You know they got two different cards. Yellow card and red card when it comes to soccer. And he picked up a red card. And now he will not be in the next match when the U.S. plays Belgium. Damn. But go USA.
1: Ladies, when was the last time you did something just for you? A night out. No stress. No excuses. Just you, your girls, and Bryson Tiller.
2: 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It's your boy, Bryson Tiller.
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1: I don't need Waze telling me nothing when it comes to traffic. And I got Nikki Ramirez. What the roads looking like, boo?
2: Let's start off with Broward County. The Sawgrass Expressway northbound right at University Drive has an accident and it's blocking the right lane. Moving over now to Miami-Dade County on the Florida Turnpike. Northbound at Okeechobee Road, we have a disabled vehicle. The center lane is blocked. Also in Dade County on the Palmetto northbound right between Northwest 74th Street and South River Drive, we do have an accident that involves a tractor trailer. The three right lanes are blocked and traffic is stop and go all the way from the Dauphin Expressway. You can take the Palmetto Expressway and Northwest 72nd as your alternate. Make it a great afternoon. I'm Nikki Ramirez and this is 99 Jams, the People's Station.
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The Neo Trap Soul Tour is going down.

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0: shout outs to?
1: Hey, my name is Ebony. I want to shout out my mom, Tammy, my sister, Crystal, my son, Jay, my nephew, Cruz, and the whole Hogabook family.
2: I like that, babe.
0: Your shout outs was cool. Your shout outs was there. Please tell everybody. Tell them where you represent.
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0: Whoa, you sounded good. You're looking good. Now you got to finish strong, baby. Come on, come on. Appreciate the love. No, you got to go, but what's the words you got to say?
1: Oh, oh, oh.
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0: Hey, Nikki, what's up, gorgeous? Let everybody know what's going on the roads with that traffic.
6: 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Let's start off with Miami-Dade County. Lots going on there. First off, the Julia Tuttle Causeway eastbound at Biscayne Boulevard has an accident that's blocking the two right lanes. Also, on the Palmetto Expressway northbound, right between Northwest 74th Street and South River Drive, we have an accident that involves a tractor-trailer that is blocking the three right lanes. One more in Dade County on the Palmetto Expressway is eastbound. The off-ramp to Red Road has an accident, and the off-ramp on the right lane is blocked. Moving over to Broward County on the Sawgrass Expressway northbound right at University Drive, there's an accident that is blocking the right lane. South Florida, your next ride is at Drive Time. 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
1: 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Huh, that sounds so rich.

That's my girl Tim's right there with that new vibes called What You Need right here on 99 Jams, Miami's number one hip hop and R&B. Did you see my baby? Because Tim's is my baby. Did you see I shut it down at the BET Awards? Looks so pure, so godly in that white dress, baby. It's so amazing. Yeah. Anyway.

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1: Hey, Nikki, Nikki, Nikki, what's up, gorgeous? Let everybody know what's going on the roads with that traffic.
2: 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Let's start off with Broward County. The Sawgrass Expressway northbound at University Drive has an accident that's blocking the right lane. Moving over to Miami-Dade County on the Palmetto Expressway eastbound, the off-ramp right to Red Road has some police activity, and the off-ramp on the right lane is blocked. Also in Dade County on the Palmetto Expressway northbound right at the Dolphin, there's an accident blocking the right lane. 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I'm Nikki Ramirez, and that's the latest traffic update on 99 Jams, Miami's number one for hip-hop and R&B.
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0: hip-hop and R&B. My girl Michelle out of North Lauderdale said, nope, it is not a crime for her to get those chickens to go hang out with Boss Man D-Lo, because guess what? She got them. Congratulations, baby's going down August the 27th, live at the Fillmore Miami Beach, the Motion Party Tour. Boss Man D-Lo, Young Miami, they going in. All right, they going in legendary today. Now, Miami, you want to be in the building? Of course you do. You want to get some money? Of course you do. 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
2: How smart are you?
3: It is a throwback Thursday, and I want to give away some money. I'm talking about $1,000 by playing $1,000 Minute, and my girl Tia representing Liberty City is on the line, and we're going to see if we can get her that money. Tia, what's up, baby?
4: Hey.
3: Tia sounds like she's nervous as hell. Don't be nervous. Just take a deep breath, because we're going to get you some money, because it's time to play $1,000 Minute! Come on, Tia. It's very easy. I'm going to ask you 10 questions in 60 seconds. All you got to do is get them all right. If you do, I'm going to hook you up with $1,000. But for some reason, if you don't get all 10 questions, every question that you answer correctly, I'm going to give you $1,000. I'm going to give you $10 no matter what, okay?
4: Okay.
3: All right. Now you got 60 seconds. Time is going to start as soon as I finish reading the first question. If you get stuck, say pass. If we have time, we'll come back to the question, okay?
4: Okay.
3: All right, baby. First answer you give is the first answer we got to take. Are you ready?
4: Yes, I'm ready.
3: Here we go. Question number one. In the movie Boys in the Hood, what hip-hop rapper played the character Doughboy?
4: Is it DJ Khaled?
3: Spell the word hospital.
4: H-O-S-P-I-T-A-L.
3: Boise is the capital city of what state?
4: Repeat that.
3: Boise is the capital city of what state?
4: Ooh, pass.
3: How many sororities are in the Divine Nine?
4: Nine?
3: Who is known as the biggest boss?
4: Rick Ross.
3: Patrick Mahomes plays what position in the game of football?
4: My God. Quarterback.
3: Dave Thomas, he was the founder of what famous fast food restaurant?
4: Wendy's.
3: Justina Valentine is a figure on what TV show? You got 5 seconds.
4: Wild 'N Out.
3: Tia.
4: Oh, my. I can't believe I missed the first one. Ice Cube.
3: Yes, it's Ice Cube, baby, yes. But don't get it twisted. You missed some other joints, too. But it's all right. You did good, Tia. Okay. You did real good. You actually shocked me today. You did real good, baby. We didn't get through all 10 questions. We got through 8 of them. And out of the 8, you got 5 correct. So we're going to get with $50 today, boo.
4: Okay, thank you.
3: Easy money. But I'm going to give you the answers to everything you got wrong or passed on, okay?
4: Okay.
3: Boise is the capital city in what state? You ever heard of Boise, Idaho?
4: No, never.
3: Yeah, Boise, Idaho. That's way out there in the west, on the west coast. It's Idaho.
4: No.
3: And how many sororities are in the Divine Nine? There are only 4 sororities in the Divine Nine. Not 9. But listen, it's all good, baby. Listen. So here's what we're going to do. We're going to have everybody like you and everybody in the city get on that 99 Jams app. Make sure you register to play $1,000 Minute, because Tia, when we call you the next time, we're going to go ahead and get you some real money, $1,000, all right?
4: Okay.
3: Now, baby, now before you go, tell everybody in the city the station that plays the most music and the station that has the most free money, baby.
4: 99 Jams.
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3: Hey, Nikki. Nikki. Nikki, what's up, girl? Just let everybody know what's going on them roads with that traffic.
2: 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Let's start off with Broward County. The Sawgrass Expressway northbound at University Drive has an accident that's blocking the right lane. Moving over to Miami-Dade County on the Palmetto Expressway eastbound, the off-ramp right to Red Road has some police activity, and the off-ramp on the right lane is blocked. 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I'm Nikki Ramirez, and that's the latest traffic update on 99 Jams, Miami's number one for hip-hop and R&B.
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Oh, we all the way live. DJ Nasty, who that is? That 305. You know, we getting ready to go live on that grandbaby at DJ Nasty 305. We going live. And most importantly, baby, we commercial free. Ain't no interruptions on this side. You dig? Shout out to EJ. That boy EJ out there riding with his rich auntie. I see you, baby. Yeah. Shout out to Texas. Everybody from Texas locked in. Woo! I like that, baby. Let's keep going. Commercial.

baby. The neighborhood hero always repping the crib all day, every day. You know how I get it in. Matter of fact, I didn't do this all day, Miami. Y'all tripping. I'm finna fire it up right now. I'm going live on the gram right now at DJ Nasty305. Finna fire it up right now. I bugged out.

live on the gram. We fired up right now. We good. Man, I got to drop this brand new Rick Ross. Be on the lookout. We got a major announcement dealing with Rick Ross. Be on the lookout.

0: Well, just let everybody know what's going on them roads with that traffic.
1: 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Let's start off with Broward County. The Sawgrass Expressway northbound at University Drive has an accident that's blocking the right lane. Moving over to Miami-Dade County on the Palmetto Expressway eastbound, the off-ramp right to Red Road has some police activity, and the off-ramp on the right lane is blocked. 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I'm Nikki Ramirez, and that's the latest traffic update on 99 Jams, Miami's number one for hip-hop and R&B.
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This is a song of the summer. I don't give a damn what nobody say. Young Miami, with that spend it right here on 99 Jams, Miami's number one hip-hop and R&B. You want to get some money to go spend, right? Well, in 8 minutes, we're going to do that because we are going to play Black Card Denied. Get you thinking.

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See you at the bar, you was hardly talking. That's when I knew that your heart was scarring. Friends to lovers need a part to star in. Like, wait, babe, let me ask.

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3: Tiana from Lombardia.
4: Tiana, you think you can keep your black card today, baby?
3: Yes.
4: Oh, this don't sound good.
3: I'm ready.
4: This does not sound good at all, ladies and gentlemen.
3: Let's go, hit me.
4: All right, well, damn it, let's go. Come on, let's see if you can get that black card today, baby. Are you ready?
3: I'm ready.
4: You know how this thing goes. True or false questions, no pass, no hint, all right?
3: Okay.
4: Here we go. Question number one, true or false? Jay-Z is known for the song Hotline Bling. Is that true or false?
3: False.
4: That is correct. Question number two. Atlanta is where the Essence Music Festival is held every year. Is that true or false?
3: I'm going to say true.
4: Incorrect. False.
3: Oh, my God.
4: It's New Orleans. That's where they have it at, baby. Question number three. Quincy Jones was the founder of the record label Motown. Is that true or false?
3: True.
4: Incorrect. It was Berry Gordy. Now, here's the deal. You can't get nothing else wrong. If you do, I'm going to deny your black card, all right?
3: Okay.
4: Question number four. Floyd Mayweather is known as the money man in boxing. Is that true or false?
3: True.
4: That is correct. Question number five. You must get this right or I'm going to deny your black card. Mike Pence is the first African-American vice president. Is that true or false?
3: False.
4: Who was the first African-American vice president?
3: Obama.
4: I should deny your black card like no other. It wasn't Obama. Obama was the first president. The first vice president as Kamala Harris.
3: I'm sorry. I know that.
4: Even though you said false for Mike Pence, which is correct, I should deny your damn black card anyway.
3: No.
4: But I'm going to hook you up, baby. $100 gift card is yours. All courtesy of attorney Big Al at 1-800-123, all right?
3: All right, thank you. 99 jam!
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1: When you say traffic, baby, there's only one person you can think about. That's Nikki Ramirez. How be looking on them roads, boo?
2: Well, we got a few things going on. 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Let's start off with Broward County. The Florida Turnpike southbound, the off-ramp to Griffin Road, the northbound exit has an accident, and the off-ramp on the left lane is blocked. Moving over to Miami-Dade County, the I-95 Express Lane northbound right at Northwest 79th Street has a disabled vehicle, and it's blocking the left lane. Plus, the MacArthur Causeway eastbound after Fountain Street has an accident. The left and right lanes are blocked. Traffic is stop and go from Watson Island. 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I'm Nikki Ramirez, and this is 99 Jams, the People's Station.
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Shout out to NBA Youngboy. He actually shared a reflective message about growth, discipline, and holding on to the people you love. 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
1: When you say traffic, baby, there's only one person you can think about. That's Nikki Ramirez. How be looking on roads, boo?
2: 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Let's start off with Broward County. The Florida Turnpike southbound, the off-ramp to Griffin Road, the northbound exit has an accident, and the off-ramp on the left lane is blocked. Moving over to Miami-Dade County, the I-95 express lane northbound right at Northwest 79th Street has a disabled vehicle, and it's blocking the left lane. Plus, the MacArthur Causeway eastbound after Fountain Street has an accident. The left and right lanes are blocked. Traffic is stop and go from Watson Island. South Florida, your next ride is at Drive Time. 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
1: 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That sounds so rich. This is 99 Jam. Miami's number one for hip hop and R&B, baby.

Yeah, man, a friend of the show. We consider him family, man. Mm-hmm. Trap Beckham is in the building, ready to talk about this new vibe that he got that is just in time for the summertime, just in time for the 4th of July weekend. So we're going to get into that this hour, but we also got to figure out who's going to be on their whole phase this weekend. New music from Drake on 99 Jams. Hey, now.

0: the hip hop and R&B and the Turn Up Partners are in the building. And of course, we got a very special guest hanging out with us tonight, man. He's been a friend of the show for years, and he's got two classic tracks that ring off every night worldwide. And now he's back with more music, more new music at that. I need everybody to start clapping, start showing some love. Welcome Trap Beckham to the grind, baby. How you feeling, boss?
1: Hey, what's happening? I'm feeling good.
0: Hey, as you should.
1: Crazy intro, I like that. Hey, that was
0: all right. That's what's up. Yeah. I try every time.
2: Yeah, I try. It's like a family reunion, bro. Welcome back.
1: Lucky like see cousin. What it means. Yeah, man, it is. It's a family reunion. You know what I'm saying?
2: Yeah, man. I mean, we go way back. You and Hercules go way back. For the people that might not know you, introduce yourself to our jams, man.
1: Yo, what up? It's who it is, Trap Beckham, Mr. One Time for the Birthday Chick, hey. Mr. Love Booties Matter. You know, we outside having fun at all times.
2: Yeah. And you got a special guest with you, too. Introduce yourself. Up, bro, what's up?
0: Exactly.
3: It's Randy B, man.
2: Hey, what's up, Randy? I heard you a singer. You got them pipes, huh?
3: I got them pipes, man. All right.
2: All right.
0: Yeah, you might have to get a little snippet of that, boy. Serenade the ladies out there. They're listening. Yeah, Jams fam, you definitely got to make sure you keep it locked because Trap Beckham is hanging out with us tonight, and we got more with him in less than 5 minutes. We definitely on that grind right here on 89 Jams.
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0: that Tez, baby, what you need right here on 89 Jams. Miami's number one for hip-hop and R&B. Turning over to Turn Up Partners on the grind. And we got our very special guest hanging out with us tonight, man. Trap Becca is in the building. Before we go any further, man, definitely have to scream congratulations to you. You know what I'm saying? Hey. Your trap birthday chick. Certified platinum in March this year. You know what I'm saying? So what does that recognition, like, mean to you, though? Like, how does that feel?
1: It means the world. You want to get the recognition for what you do. So when you get something like a plaque or any type of award in music, it hit different. Yeah, it hit different. It's just, it's not a participation award. No,
0: it's not like a gold star.
1: Platinum. Yeah, you earned that for real.
0: Yeah.
1: So, man, it's just a blessing, man. Shout out to the hood, man. Shout out to all the DJs out there, man. Woo! I love the DJs, man. Without y'all, it wouldn't even be possible, man. So,
0: that's a birthday anthem right there, though.
2: I mean, like, at this point, everybody's birthday, they know you're going to hear that song. We're not even singing a regular happy birthday meal.
0: We put Stevie Wonder on the background a little bit.
1: You know what? Stevie, you can hop on the remix. You know what I'm saying? It's all good.
0: Throw
1: Stevie Wonder on it.
0: You know, I can hear it starting off like, happy birthday, and then going to like something like, little note bounce.
1: A real Stevie Wonder feature?
0: Yeah, that would be nice.
2: All right now. We speaking into existence.
1: Come on.
0: You got to get one, man. You got to get one. That would be dope. I can hear it. Like I said, I can see it. And Jams fan, make sure you don't go nowhere, man. Trap Beckham is in the building, hanging out on the grind, and we gonna get back to these vibes. Here's that, Miami was spending.
3: It's all my scammers and my kid money.

Turning up with that Drake. Janice STFU right here on 89 Jams. Miami's number one for hip-hop and R&B. Big vibe with your turn-up partners on the grind and our special guest in the building, man. Hey, it's your girl, she Drake Lee.

0: cook. You know, it's a family reunion. Yeah. You know what I'm saying? So it's perfect. I should have bought some ribs and plates and everything.
1: I'm hungry now.
0: You know what I'm saying?
2: I've been working all day, boy.
0: But the cookout, man, is, you know, it speaks for itself. It's a dope record. Got a different little vibe to it. I think it's like that line dance type vibe.
2: Yeah.
0: But man, I think it's crazy right now. The reception been crazy from all the DJs. So yeah, man, I'm excited.
2: Yeah, now we wanted to ask, you know, because we know it's picking up momentum in the line. You got the line dance, like you said. So how did that happen? And then how could the turn up partners learn the line dance?
0: Actually, we only seen one line dance.
2: Okay.
0: So I don't want to say that's the line dance yet, but we are looking for the official line dance. I know y'all got the best dancers in the world.
2: Uh-huh.
0: All right, so I'm looking for the official line dance. We're going to fly y'all out to the music video. We're going to make it official, you know, and it's going to be fun, you know?
1: Okay.
2: You need a line dance.
0: Yeah.
1: For the group that put out that line dance video, they just did that organically, or how did that come about?
0: Yeah, they was just the first to do it. The song came out Friday? And yeah, Saturday they was stepping.
1: How do you come up with a line dance that fast?
2: Yeah.
3: Shout out to all the steppers, all the line dancers, everybody out there that got the moves. We want to see you create the iconic cookout dance for our homie Trap Beckham. We got more with him until he gets ready to slide at the top of the hour, but let's continue the vibe. The baby, pop that thing. I'm free.

0: morning is Waking Up with the Morning Hustle, featuring L'Oreal, Kyle Santilli, and Alton Walker.
1: I wake up with them
2: in the morning.
3: Just want to throw out some highlights. Gotta give a shout out to Tiana Taylor. Oh my God.
4: Yeah.
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4: So basically what you're saying is when your eyes focus too hard, your ears don't
3: work. My ears were not working, man. Tiana Taylor side boobs was just like doing a lot of talking, but I am proud of her because you do forget like how much she's done over the past 20 years, man.
4: And listen, first and foremost, Tiana got hits. She got hits. She got movies.
3: She's doing a thing.
4: She got all this choreography she's done for other people. Tiana's the truth.
3: She's the truth, man. Shout out Black Girl Magic. Shout out to Janet Jackson coming out. But the greatest performance of all time, the tribute to Miss Lauryn Hill was freaking amazing, man. Shout out to my baby, Lizzo. I think she made a comeback last night.
4: Okay.
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1: W Vibe, Dave and Tans with Rain Dance right here on 99 Jams, Miami's number one for hip-hop and R&B, riding out with the Turn Up Partners on the grind, and our special guest, Trap Beckham in the building, man. DJ Lucky C, talk to him.
2: So before we let you go, we got to ask both of y'all, speaking of the cookout, what are the three or four most important things you need on the plate at the cookout?
3: Man, you need your hamburgers on the plate. You got to have your hot dogs out there.
2: Okay, you like your hot dogs a little burnt? Like, you know how people like them?
1: Like, yeah, extra crispy?
3: Yeah, man, you got to, yeah.
2: Okay.
3: Extra we crispy. Got to know it was on the grill.
2: Okay, right? got it. You don't like the light skin hot dog. You like dark skin.
3: Don't boil my joint, man.
1: Yeah, yeah, nah. I was saying, the little boiled things.
3: Nah,
1: that's crazy.
3: Yeah, the hot dogs, the hamburgers. You got to have the chicken, the grilled chicken. And you got to have the grilled ribs.
1: Yes,
3: you know what I'm saying? I don't know.
1: He like, got nothing but protein
2: no
1: on there. Yeah, he got no sides. Damn.
3: Hey.
1: He ain't got not a mac and cheese, not a collard greens, nothing. Just protein on
2: no
1: that.
2: Beans. No baked beans.
4: Y'all got them beans over there.
2: Yeah, right. No baked beans.
3: I rock with the beans. I rock with the mac. But I'd be all right with a bag of chips. Yeah. You know what I'm saying? Yeah, a little bag of Lay's.
1: You know what I'm saying? A bag of Lay's.
3: Where's the cookout? You know how I go down?
2: What
1: you
2: about
1: got
2: you,
1: all
2: Red?
1: Protein.
2: What you
1: got I love
4: it. Man, you said I got to have them baked beans first.
1: Okay.
4: Them baked beans, got to have that chicken.
1: Okay.
4: You know, I'm a burger guy, so I got to have that burger. You know, I
1: just say.
4: I got to have them beans, so I got to have something to go with that.
1: Okay.
2: Okay.
1: Yeah. I like that, for sure.
2: So, gentlemen, before we wrap up, let everybody know how they could tap in, find the music, stay up to date, all of that.
3: Yo, man, y'all follow me everywhere at Trap Beckham, TrapBeckham on all platforms.
4: Oh, yeah, you can find me, Randy B. The Vibe. 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
1: Hey, shout out to our family for stopping in and hanging out on the grind, Trap Beckham. Hey, it was a pleasure to have y'all, man. And shouts out to everybody tapped in and rocking with us. Make sure you guys keep it locked, because in less than 10 minutes, of course, for the Miami's Most Wanted Top 5 Countdown, we got your way. And if you're trying to party with Bryson Tiller, but we're going to slide back into a vibe. Here's that Chris Brown, Residuals.

0: 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Now, Miami's most wanted top five with the Turn Up Partners on 99 Jams. Miami's number one for hip-hop and R&B.
1: Oh, yeah, you voted on that 99 Jams app, and these are the hottest jams in the city, Miami.
0: This is song number five.